M&M hits. M&M hits. The last time we talked, Mr. Smith, you reduced me to tears. 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

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Would you rescue me? Would you rescue me? Would you rescue me when I'm by myself? When I need your love, if I need

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Would you take my call when I start to crack? Would you rescue me? Uh-huh. Would you rescue me? Would you rescue me when I'm by myself? When I need your love, if I need your help, would you rescue me? Uh-huh. Would you rescue me?